stab mines, be off the hook like some bad crimes. The auditory wakes you up and takes your enzymes. I pin my rhymes to the wall, rehearse them 10 times. I walk into the sun to get away from weak ones. If I got the crater loops,

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And you know what I'm talking about. 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They got a lot of nice girls.

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The walls are made of cardboard. Newspapers on his feet, and his father beats him because he's too tired to beg. He's got 9 brothers and sisters. They're brought up on their knees. It's hard to run when a coat hanger beats you on the thighs. Pedro dreams of being older and killing the old man, but that's a slim chance. He's going to the boulevard. He's gonna end up on the dirty boulevard. He's going out to the dirty boulevard. He's going down to the dirty boulevard. Room costs $2,000 a month. You can believe it, man, it's true. Somewhere a landlord's laughing till he wets his pants. No one dreams of being a doctor or a lawyer or anything. They dream of dealing on the dirty boulevard. Give me your hungry, you're tired, you're poor, I'll piss on them. That's what the statue of bigotry says. Your poor huddled masses, let's club them to death and get it over with and just dump them on the boulevard. Get him out on the dirty boulevard. Going out to the dirty boulevard. They're going down on the dirty boulevard. Going out. Outside, it's a bright night. There's an opera at Lincoln Center. Movie stars arrive by limousine. The Klieg lights shoot up over the skyline of Manhattan, but the lights are out on the mean streets. A small kid stands by the Lincoln Tunnel. He's selling plastic roses for a buck. The traffic's backed up to 39th Street. The TV whores are calling the cops out for a suck. And back at the wheelchair, Pedro sits there dreaming. He's found a book on magic in a garbage can. He looks at the pictures and stares up at the cracked ceiling. At the

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I want to say thank you to everyone that's been down with me.

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To hike over the island to the village, and visit the marketplace, and enjoy the music and the food and the people, and do a little trading, and see the great ships come and go, and man have me a ball. And in the evening, when the sky is on fire, heaven and earth become my great open cathedral, where all men are brothers, where all things are bound by law and crowned with love. Poor, alone and happy, I walk by the surf and make a fire on the beach. And as darkness covers the face of the deep, lie down in the wild grass and dream the dream that the dreamers dream. I am the wind, sea, the evening star. I am everyone, anyone, no one.

Boys and girls, your attention please. Here is your group, Henry Delgado and the State. For a muse, an answer for you dance boys. If you like to dance, very well. And then smoke a cigarette and put in wave or answer waves. Cáscara de plátano, mostaza, orégano, hierbabuena. Volare, cantare. Ready now, listen to me. One, two, three, four. Let's go, baby. Come on, Jerry. Come on, Dorothy.

can tell. I'm Italian. I've never heard about these things before. But you know, I'm singing some Creole song by French guys and the dude from Trinidad. But what is this record? What? Radio Sibel? Radio Sibel. What does that even mean? What does that even mean?

this acre was his heritage. He knew each bean crop or ripple of bees, the purple sugar of the cane, planted not for sugar but because it had always been. The parakeets, the river near that little house, which nevertheless sage or gully burst withstood hurricanes and blows. The frisson-neck hen and the mancock to kill the drake that calls, bucolic in the eclogue. So that even in suburbs far from mountain towns or farms, he would cultivate a homestead, an orchid. He would irrigate a small ravine, spit down from the washmouth sink in the cold water room, the soil, its yield, his hands blending into the sweet mud of his sweat.

rain might be falling same time. The devil and his wife might be fighting for a ham bone, and that bush was broad, remember? The veritable gust of light, a vision, a view of hills and herbs besides. Miss Henry was in her veranda shelling peas and watching, and at some point the seed pod burst and through the limit of air. And this is what we had, and we worked with it.

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1: 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But when I work, I must get paid. You don't understand what I'm trying to tell you? Listen, try and understand. Listen. My four parents worked

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Fate had me playing in love with you as my sweetheart. Act one was where we met. I loved you at first glance. You read your lines so cleverly and never missed a cue. Then came act two. You seemed to change, you acted strange, and why I've never known. Honey, you lied when you said you loved me, and I had no cause to doubt you. But I'd rather go on hearing your lies than to go on living without you. Now the stage is bare, and I'm standing there with emptiness all around. And if he won't come back to me, then they can bring the curtain down.

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If I've got to, I've got to. But if I can't, I can't. Last night, I fell asleep standing up in the corner of a party. Into the corner runs the hare, as they say. They do say that, right? How easily it all comes apart. What was hardly even together. When the sky is raining, don't we sit raining too, basically? Joy is ours then, along with a little pain as well, of course. But must always must. And the way of the world is an open book. Behind everything, there is some other thing forever. You ask yourself if one weary mind can weather this shitstorm alone. If one heart can set itself free. But I've spent so many winters seeking a center. And they could always swim away those we need, couldn't they? And afterwards it would be almost as if they never were. That money was a loan. That line was a quote. Thank you for almost everything. It's 6 in the morning. I walk into the basement apartment of a city I should not have been born in slowly, since I do not live there. I sit down. I stand still. I dig in the trash, wait and listen. The worst part of heaven is how long it takes to get there. You have no idea. In the haze of concrete stained black by the rain, I stand still and listen. Last night in an alley, I accidentally saw a ghost which tried to rob me. The earth is what holds all of us up. The people who love me fight me in their sleep. But I forgive them, since I used to do that too. You can pray for me anytime you want. People ask me what happened and who is who. I'm not crying because I'm sad. I'm crying because I don't want to be here. I want to die at home. I don't want to die here. I'm standing still. I'm not holding anything. My electricity bill is going up, and we are all going to die. I, for one, am going to suck my thumb and go back to sleep. Thank you for almost everything.

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This is J.W. 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

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A growing up in Gun Barrel City. 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

Y'all getting paid to clap like this? 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